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0: 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Here I

Let the distant shores rejoice. Clouds and thick darkness surround him. Righteousness and justice are the foundation of his throne. Fire goes before him and consumes his foes on every side. His lightning lights up the world. The earth sees and trembles. The mountains melt like wax before the Lord. Before the Lord.

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0: 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Here

Okay. Listen. We're gonna take this up one more time. Here's the thing. 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A life completely sold out to Christ. Completely abandoned to Him. 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Are you with me? It's time to be free to live for God. 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
0: 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Here

0: 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As you can tell, a lot of the songs that we are doing are prayer songs. And I think we're just living in a day and age where we just want to just grab a hold onto something that we can sing in our car, raise our voices, and turn our mobile phones off, and don't tell anybody where we're going, and we make a fool of ourselves. At least I do. And we cry out to God.
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0: 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Here

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